0: one. I'm very close to heaven. Give me the blessed time. Well, take me to the stars.
1: Yes.
0: Come and today.

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Johnny Cash, Bob Marley and the Wailing Wailers. Off the Man Vibration. Thank you very much. Good night.

0: You've been listening to a special broadcast recorded live at the Roxy in Hollywood featuring Bob Marley and the Wailers. It was brought to you commercial-free by Licorice Pizza and Maxell Tapes.
1: Yeah, more, right? Well, first of all, we'd like to say we thank you very much for the appreciation. And to show our appreciation, we're going to give you some more of the Ross the Man vibration. Once again, Bob Marley and the Wailers.

0: El mejor regalo siempre serán las joyas, porque las palabras se las lleva el viento, mientras que las joyas duran para siempre. Joyería Colque, 50 años.
1: I got a condo in Manhattan. Baby girl, what's happening? You and your ass invited, so gonna get to clapping. Go pop it for a player, pop it for me. 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I'll rent a beach house in Miami. 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Lobster tail for dinner. Julio served that scampi. You got it if you want it. Got it if you want it. Said you got it if you want it. Take my wallet if you want it. Now jump in the Cadillac. 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Anything you want, just to put a smile.